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Thank you for tuning in to The Voice of Purpose, Kimnet Radio. One of the greatest challenges in our faith journey is learning to trust God's timing over our own. We often have dreams, prayers, and expectations that we want to see fulfilled immediately, but God operates on a different schedule. Jeremiah chapter 29 and verse 11 reminds us that He has good plans for us, plans to prosper and not to harm us, plans to give us hope and a future. Yet, just like Abraham and Sarah, Joseph and David, we may have to go through seasons of waiting, trials, and preparation before stepping into God's promises. When we rush ahead of His plan, we risk unnecessary struggles, frustration, and even setbacks. But here's the truth: God's delays are not His denials. Waiting is not wasted time. It is a season of growth, faith building, and divine alignment. The key is to trust in His perfect timing, knowing that when the time is right, He will bring everything to pass. So instead of being anxious about when and how things will happen, let us embrace the waiting season with faith and patience. Stay in prayer, remain steadfast in His Word, and believe that God is working behind the scenes for your good. At the appointed time, His promises will come to fulfillment, and it will be worth the wait.

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It's 4 o'clock in the morning, East African time. The night is fading, but the spirit of worship continues with Sacred Dawn. Keep it locked on Kimnet Radio, the voice of purpose. From Nairobi, Kenya, to the world, bringing you music you've never heard anywhere else. 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

Did you know that you have everything within you to overcome, to grow, and to succeed? 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

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A new opportunity to grow, to dream, and to move closer to your purpose? 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

Moses was called to lead, but before he could step into his purpose, he faced fear, doubt, and a wilderness season. He questioned his ability, but God reminded him that he does not call the qualified. He qualifies the called. Like Moses, you may feel unworthy or unequipped, but if God has placed a purpose in you, he will also provide the strength to fulfill it. 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

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Keep it locked right here, because the inspiration never stops on KimNet Radio, your home for music and motivation. 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A brand new day has begun, filled with new opportunities, fresh blessings, and the grace of God. Wherever you are, take a deep breath, open your heart, and join us in prayer as we commit this day into the hands of the Lord. Let us pray. Heavenly Father, we thank you for the gift of this new day. Thank you for

watching over us through the night and giving us the strength to rise again. Your word says that your mercies are new every morning, and great is your faithfulness. Lamentations chapter 3 and verses 22 to 23. Today, we embrace your love, grace, and peace as we step into the hours ahead. Lord, we surrender this day into your hands. May your presence go before us, guiding every step we take. Lead us in wisdom, fill us with strength, and cover us with your favor. When challenges arise, remind us that we are never alone, for you are with us, fighting our battles. Psalms chapter 46 and verse 1. We ask for your protection over our families, our workplaces, our communities, and all that concerns us. Shield us from harm, provide for our needs, and grant us peace in our hearts. Let our words be filled with kindness, our actions reflect your love, and our lives bring glory to you. Father, we pray for those who are struggling. May you be their comfort. For those seeking direction, may you be their guide. For those who feel weak, may you be their strength. Let this day be filled with testimonies of your goodness and power. We declare that this is the day that you have made, and we will rejoice and be glad in it. Psalms chapter 118 and verse 24. Bless our going out and our coming in, and let all we do be in alignment with your perfect will. We pray all this in the mighty name of Jesus Christ. Amen. May this prayer strengthen and uplift you as you step into a new day with confidence and faith. 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

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A new hour, a new blessing, and another chance to step into your purpose. 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

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Every challenge you face is an opportunity to grow. 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

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Life doesn't always go as planned. Doors close, delays happen, and sometimes the road feels longer than expected. But here's the thing. Timing is everything. Just because something hasn't happened yet doesn't mean it won't. Every season of waiting is a season of preparation, and the best things come to those who stay patient, persistent, and ready. So, my dear listener, don't lose heart. Your breakthrough is on the way. 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

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They require persistence, discipline, and trust in the process. 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

Ah, look at you, still tuned in to Kimnet Radio, the voice of purpose. That tells me one thing. You're hungry for inspiration, good vibes, and a little bit of that soul-refreshing energy. 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

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The day is moving forward, and so should you. Stay motivated and uplifted with Kimnet Radio, the voice of purpose. 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

Ah, look at you, still tuned in to Kimnet Radio, the voice of purpose. That tells me one thing. You're hungry for inspiration, good vibes, and a little bit of that soul-refreshing energy. Well, you're in the right place. 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

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One of the greatest challenges in our faith journey is learning to trust God's timing over our own. We often have dreams, prayers, and expectations that we want to see fulfilled immediately, but God operates on a different schedule. Jeremiah chapter 29 and verse 11 reminds us that He has good plans for us, plans to prosper and not to harm us, plans to give us hope and a future. Yet, just like Abraham and Sarah, Joseph and David, we may have to go through seasons of waiting, trials, and preparation before stepping into God's promises. When we rush ahead of His plan, we risk unnecessary struggles, frustration, and even setbacks. But here's the truth. God's delays are not His denials. Waiting is not wasted time. It is a season of growth, faith building, and divine alignment. The key is to trust in His perfect timing, knowing that when the time is right, He will bring everything to pass. So instead of being anxious about when and how things will happen, let us embrace the waiting season with faith and patience. Stay in prayer, remain steadfast in His Word, and believe that God is working behind the scenes for your good. At the appointed time, His promises will come to fulfillment, and it will be worth the wait.

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The vibes shift into reggae vibes, uplifting gospel reggae and dancehall to keep your faith strong. Stay with us on Kimnet Radio, the voice of purpose. 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

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A new opportunity to grow, to dream, and to move closer to your purpose? 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

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Did you know that reggae music is more than just a rhythm? It's a movement, a powerful voice of peace, love, and unity. With deep lyrics and uplifting beats, reggae speaks to the soul, spreading messages of hope, resilience, and purpose. So feel the vibe, embrace the energy, and let the music move you. Keep it locked on Reggae Vibes, only on Kimnet Radio, the voice of purpose.

Well, well, you're still listening to Kimnet Radio, the voice of purpose. And that means you're exactly where you need to be. Whether you're here for the good vibes, the uplifting words, or just enjoying the moment, we've got something special for you. So don't touch that dial. Don't even think about it. Because the journey is just getting started. 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

Joseph was given a dream, but before he could see it fulfilled, he was betrayed, enslaved, and imprisoned. Yet through every trial, God was working behind the scenes, positioning him for greatness. What seemed like setbacks were actually stepping stones to his destiny. Like Joseph, your struggles are not the end of your story. God is preparing you for something greater. Keep holding on, keep trusting, and know that your breakthrough is coming. 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

Chagula. Thank you for tuning in to The Voice of Purpose, Kimnet Radio. One of the greatest challenges in our faith journey is learning to trust God's timing over our own. We often have dreams, prayers, and expectations that we want to see fulfilled immediately, but God operates on a different schedule. Jeremiah chapter 29 and verse 11 reminds us that He has good plans for us, plans to prosper and not to harm us, plans to give us hope and a future.

Yet, just like Abraham and Sarah, Joseph and David, we may have to go through seasons of waiting, trials, and preparation before stepping into God's promises. When we rush ahead of His plan, we risk unnecessary struggles, frustration, and even setbacks. But here's the truth. God's delays are not His denials. Waiting is not wasted time. It is a season of growth, faith building, and divine alignment. The key is to trust in His perfect timing, knowing that when the time is right, He will bring everything to pass. So instead of being anxious about when and how things will happen, let us embrace the waiting season with faith and patience. Stay in prayer, remain steadfast in His Word, and believe that God is working behind the scenes for your good. At the appointed time, His promises will come to fulfillment, and it will be worth the wait. From Nairobi, Kenya, to Kingston, Jamaica, you're listening to Gospel Reggae Vibes on KimNet Radio, the voice of purpose, where the uplifting message of the gospel meets the soul-stirring rhythm of reggae. Let the beats move you, let the lyrics inspire you, and let the spirit uplift you. Keep it locked and feel the blessings flow.

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1 o'clock in the afternoon, East African time. The day is moving fast, but there's still plenty of time to make it count. Keep it locked right here on Kimnet Radio, the voice of purpose. 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Feel the rhythm, embrace the message, and let the positive energy flow. From deep roots to conscious lyrics, reggae is more than music. It's a movement of love, unity, and inspiration. Keep it locked and let the vibes take you higher.

You are not here by accident. God has a plan for your life, a purpose greater than you can imagine. His promises are true, and His timing is perfect. Even in challenges, He is working all things for your good. Romans chapter 8 and verse 28. So walk in faith, trust in His guidance, and know that He who began a good work in you will carry it to completion. Philippians chapter 1 and verse 6. 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

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Music has the power to heal, uplift, and strengthen us through it all. Whether you're facing a challenge, celebrating a victory through it all. Whether you're facing a challenge, celebrating a victory, or just taking a moment to reflect,

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Keep it locked on KimNet Radio, the voice of purpose. 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

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Storms may come, winds may blow, but deep roots of faith will keep you standing strong. 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

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Yet he never turned back. He knew that beyond the suffering, there was victory, redemption, and purpose. 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
1: 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Jeremiah chapter 29 and verse 11 reminds us that God has a plan for each of us, plans for prosperity, hope, and a future. This means that your life is not an accident. God has designed you for a specific purpose. Discovering this calling requires seeking Him in prayer, immersing yourself in His Word, and listening to the leading of the Holy Spirit. Sometimes the path may seem unclear, but as you walk in obedience and faith, God will reveal His plan step by step. 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Keep trusting, keep believing, and let God lead the way.

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You are not here by accident. God has a plan for your life, a purpose greater than you can imagine. His promises are true, and His timing is perfect. Even in challenges, He is working all things for your good. Romans chapter 8 and verse 28. So walk in faith, trust in His guidance, and know that He who began a good work in you will carry it to completion. Philippians chapter 1 and verse 6. 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

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Wherever you're tuning in from, welcome to KimNet Radio. 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But here's the thing. 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

Ah, look at you, still tuned in to Kimnet Radio, the voice of purpose. That tells me one thing. You're hungry for inspiration, good vibes, and a little bit of that soul-refreshing energy. 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From Nairobi, Kenya, you are listening to Country Harmony on Kimnet Radio, the voice of purpose. 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

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It's time for Country Harmony, a soothing blend of country gospel and bluegrass to end the day in worship. 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

Paul, on his way to fulfilling his divine mission, faced shipwrecks, imprisonment, and persecution. Yet he never lost faith. He pressed on, knowing that nothing could separate him from the love and purpose of God. Romans chapter 8 and verses 38 to 39. 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

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Plans to give you hope and a future. Jeremiah chapter 29 and verse 11. He is your strength in times of weakness, your guide when the path is unclear, and your peace in the midst of the storm. 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

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Did you know that country music has its roots in folk traditions, telling stories of real-life struggles, faith, and triumph? From cowboy ballads to modern country hits, every song is a journey filled with heart, soul, and raw emotion. It's music that connects, inspires, and reminds us of who we are. 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

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Welcome to Midnight Reflections, a moment of peace, prayer, and deep meditation. 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

Ah, look at you, still tuned in to Kimnet Radio, the voice of purpose. That tells me one thing. You're hungry for inspiration, good vibes, and a little bit of that soul-refreshing energy. Well, you're in the right place. 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

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Jeremiah chapter 29 and verse 11 reminds us that God has a plan for each of us, plans for prosperity, hope, and a future. This means that your life is not an accident. God has designed you for a specific purpose. Discovering this calling requires seeking Him in prayer, immersing yourself in His Word, and listening to the leading of the Holy Spirit. Sometimes the path may seem unclear, but as you walk in obedience and faith, God will reveal His plan step by step. No matter where you are in life, remember that His purpose for you is greater than any challenge you face. Keep trusting, keep believing, and let God lead the way.

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You are not here by accident. God has a plan for your life, a purpose greater than you can imagine. His promises are true, and His timing is perfect. Even in challenges, He is working all things for your good. Romans chapter 8 and verse 28. So walk in faith, trust in His guidance, and know that He who began a good work in you will carry it to completion. Philippians chapter 1 and verse 6. 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

David was just a shepherd boy when he was anointed to be king. Before he could sit on the throne, he had to face giants, endure exile, and wait patiently for God's timing. His journey was filled with battles, but he never lost faith in the one who called him. Like David, you may be in a season of waiting or facing giants in your life. But do not be discouraged. 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